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0: The gate for just $15. 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
15: Let's do it.
16: Let's do it.
17: Good morning. It is Tommy and Jody.
18: Good morning.
17: We are not playing video games. We do play games every morning.
18: My question, though, does a cell phone game count as a video game?
17: Nowadays, it does. It's better than any Nintendo or Sega game I was playing as a kid.
18: Did you say it does?
17: Yes.
18: Or does not?
17: It does.
18: Okay, good.
17: That's a video game for
18: sure. Okay. I wanted to see if that was in there. So I guess I do play video games.
17: Yeah, it counts. They are so cool. They're cooler than any game I grew up with.
18: And it's true.
17: On the phone.
18: Oh, that is so true.
17: So, yeah, I'm with you. I don't know, though. It's like, is it a video game or is it a phone game? I can't really answer that question.
18: That's what I was wondering. Is it in the same category or is it like its whole new own separate thing?
17: Well, what game are you playing? Do you want to tell us?
18: On my phone?
17: Yes.
18: I play this game. It's Tetris, but it's not Tetris what you think. It's like a new Tetris.
17: It's the Jody Tetris.
18: Well.
17: I still play literally PlayStation 5. I have that.
18: You do?
17: My wife has been playing Tomb Raider.
18: That's pretty cool. Yeah. I had an Xbox for a while. I don't have it anymore. That went with the split.
17: It's been, I'm interested. The new Grand Theft Auto has been, I've been waiting for it to come out for like ever.
18: Have you played that?
17: Yeah. Oh, yeah.
18: Okay.
17: The world is going to play that in November.
18: I don't play it.
17: November, you're going to be like, should I play that?
18: Nah. I'll pass.
17: Yeah,
18: you know, I have
17: we'll
18: played.
17: We'll see once it comes out and you see what we're about to see.
18: I've never really been into Grand Theft Auto. Like, driving around cars just doesn't do it for me.
17: Mm-hmm.
18: But I have played Call of Duty and played a lot of Halo in my life.
17: Yeah, Halo.
18: Yeah, Halo might be my game of choice.
17: Mm. Yeah, I Call of Duty was my pandemic game. I played that a lot during the pandemic.
18: You know, my problem, Tommy, I have to flip my controller. The inverting thing?
17: Yeah.
18: Gets me every time.
17: Are you the type that, like, moves the controller hoping that the guy will move because you're moving the controller?
18: Like, no, but when I'm, like, pressing up and he looks down or whatever it is, I can't do it.
17: Yeah.
18: We got to go. If I'm pressing up, I need him to look up or what. You know what I mean?
17: Yeah.
18: I think that's the way it is. I don't know. I could be backwards now and everyone's going to be like, what are you talking about?
17: Well, we want to talk about the first video game you played. Do you remember the first video game you played? 289-9393.
18: Oh, of course I do. You want it?
17: Mm-hmm.
18: Super Mario Brothers.
17: Yeah, I feel like everyone's game, but same here.
18: Better.
17: I just remember playing Nintendo and when my sisters weren't because they would take over.
18: Yeah.
17: And then I'm like, oh, they're not playing. I'll play whatever. Super Mario 3 was the one that I remember a lot. So.
18: Definitely had to take turns. We would try to jump over the flag at the end. You wouldn't let you.
17: It's impossible.
18: But we always wanted to try.
17: It's a good test of endurance.
18: All right. You right up there at the top most of the time.
17: You could do your best. Well, let us know what your first video game was or what you're gaming, if you want to talk gaming. But we got to do first fastest. That's the game we got to play coming up next.
18: Is it a video game?
17: That's a good question. I think a radio game is not a video game, but it's a game.
18: No, it's the sound of video game. Maybe be boop, boop, boop.
17: No, it's not. It's a sound you provided, actually.
18: Oh, good.
17: Yesterday's winner was Olivia in South Bend and kind of Rosie in Elkhart.
18: Kind of. Like a side winner.
17: Yeah, she was an honorable mention. So we'll play first fastest coming up next to wake you up. Good morning. It's Tommy and Jody.
18: Good morning.

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1: Yesterday's winner, Olivia in South Bend. Good morning to Olivia and our consolation prize, Rosie in Elkhart.
2: Where there's a consolation prize now?
1: Well, yesterday there was an issue of Rosie kind of got it right, but then Olivia got it completely right.
2: Okay, so Olivia's the actual winner. We just wanted to give Rosie a little kudos.
1: Yeah, and also Rhonda called us and said, I kind of got it right too. Well, here's the whole thing. Yesterday we learned a lesson.
2: Okay.
1: You have to get it all the way right.
2: All the way.
1: Unless you want to be the consolation prizes. And who really wants to do that? But hey, Rosie and Elkhart and Rhonda, you guys are our consolation prizes for Tuesday.
2: There we go.
1: Who's going to be the winner for Wednesday?
2: Will there be a consolation prize today?
1: We'll see. How do you play again? You have to text the First State Bank text line, correct?
2: That is how it works, to 574-289-9393. That's 289-9393.
1: You have to guess what this sound is.
2: What could that be?
1: 289-9393.
2: You should.
1: What's that? I should what?
2: What should Way I too long. Should have gave him like a second.
1: Oh, sorry. You're the one that freaked your sound. So this is Jody, did this sound. We got a lot of texts and we have to go through them. Oh my gosh, I've never seen this many texts at once. You're all using your fingers very quickly. Good morning to you in Michiana, and good morning to your fingers this morning. All right. Here it is one last time. It's not Starbucks iced coffee. Good guess.
2: Great guess.
1: What do you think it is?
2: It's not me blowing my nose, Kim.
1: Oh, Kim, good morning to Kim.
2: That's a different person guessing me blowing my nose.
1: That's what I was going to ask. Where's Shelby and Sandy? They're not here?
2: But it is not. That's not the right guess, Kim. That's a good guess.
1: These are really good guesses this morning. We're going to have to sift through them to make sure we find the first fastest correct answer. And someone's calling. I don't know if they understand how to play first fastest.
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2: It is all thanks to Menards, where you can save big money on thousands of items for your home and get started on those projects today. 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Patchy fog out there this morning. Otherwise, we'll see sunny skies, high near 87. Tonight will be mostly clear as we drop down to a low around 68.
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1: Olivia in South Bend was our winner yesterday. Consolation prizes, Rosie and Elkhart and Rhonda.
2: Shout out to Rosie and Rhonda.
1: You guys should start a band. It'd be awesome. We called you the Rosie and Rhonda Ronettes. All right, so today you have to tell us what this sound is. Here it is. U89939393. You have to be the first fastest texter and the correct answer. No consolation prizes, please.
2: No, not today.
1: So we did get a lot of texts this morning.
2: Tons of them. Bombarded. Back to back to back to back. I love it.
1: Was that a garbage disposal? From Bill from Elkhart. Good morning, Bill in Elkhart.
2: Some people like to call me that, but...
1: Oh, my God. No, it is. So it is. It isn't? I don't know. I can't focus after what you just said.
2: Sorry, I ate a lot of food.
1: It is not that. It is not a garbage disposal. Well, let's just tell us what it is. Congratulations to Jennifer from Elkhart.
2: Shout out to you, Jennifer in Elkhart.
1: Got it right. Jody, what was that sound?
2: This is me slurping anything I could find in the bottom of that coffee cup through a straw.
1: He was slurping.
2: Trying to get that very last little drop. Now, let's say this. I'm not drinking. There's nothing in there to drink.
1: It's a slurping.
2: It's a slurp. All right. Not a drink. Mm-hmm. This is where we get specific. It's where the specificity matters.
1: Someone thought you were scuba diving.
2: Oh. If I knew how to swim, that'd be a good option.
1: Yeah. Well, Scooby, you don't need to know how to swim.
2: Don't tell me this.
1: Yeah, you just have an oxygen tank on the back of you. And
2: but don't I have to move around?
1: Slowly. You can just float. You're fine. You got the oxygen. Huh. It does sound like it.
2: Maybe I'll look into scuba diving.
1: Where can you scuba in Michiana?
2: Knowing how to swim.
1: That would be great.
2: I don't swim, but I scuba dive.
1: Obviously, this is you scubaing. No, I'm just kidding.
2: This morning, I went.
1: It's the only way to wake up in the morning in Michiana.
2: Lake Michigan. Scuba diving.
1: Let's scuba. All right, coming up next, congratulations again to Jennifer from Elkhart. You have bragging rights until tomorrow. Coming up next, we'll find out what's trending thanks to Ayala's Mexican Restaurant. What's the most you ever spent on jeans?
2: No, way too much.
1: I don't know if you've spent this much, though. Wait till you hear how expensive these jeans are. Really expensive.
2: Okay, can't wait to find out.
1: It's coming up next right here on U93. Good morning.

0: U93, it is Tommy and Jody. Good morning.
1: Good morning.
0: It's time for What's Trending, brought to you by Ayala's Mexican Restaurant.
1: Ooh, it's Wet Burrito Wednesday.
0: They moved to Main Street in downtown Elkhart. It is Wet Burrito Wednesday. They've got something tasty for you happening every single day.
1: Wet Burrito Wednesday.
0: Check out Ayala's Mexican Restaurant in downtown Elkhart and on Facebook.
1: Wet Burrito Wednesday.
0: And obviously it's Wet Burrito Wednesday.
1: Hey, Tommy. Tommy.
0: Yes.
1: Tommy. Did I tell you it's Wet Burrito Wednesday?
0: I didn't hear that. Is it really?
1: I love. If I'm going to get a burrito, I need enchilada sauce on top.
0: Really?
1: Yeah.
0: That's the only way you do the burrito.
1: Smother that bad boy as much as you can smother it.
0: You got it.
1: Mm-hmm.
0: All right. What's trending today? Jody, do you want to go first?
1: You want me to go first? Sure, I'll go first.
0: Yeah,
1: because mine is super exciting. I can't wait to run right over to Krispy Kreme because they have teamed up with Girl Scouts to make Girl Scout cookie donuts.
0: Oh, yeah.
1: This might be the food mashup that we have needed for a long time. 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
0: Lemon Up.
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0: I'm taking a look at these pictures and hubba hubba.
1: Are you looking at the donuts?
0: Yeah.
1: Oh. that's the mood it puts you in.
0: My gosh. All right, I'll stop. I'm sorry about that. Hey, did you see this in Paris? Levi's just showed off a pair of couture jeans.
1: What's going on in Paris right now? Is it Fashion Week or something?
0: Paris,
1: okay.
0: This is in Paris Fashion Week. They're saying they have a pair of jeans that could be sold for $10,000.
1: Oh, my goodness. Are you kidding me?
0: Or from $10,000 to $30,000.
1: For what? What is a $30,000 pair of jeans?
0: For one pair of jeans.
1: It better walk for me.
0: It does. I'm looking at it now. It does have holes in it.
1: Yeah, of course it does. Why would it be a full pair of jeans at $30,000?
0: They dragged it through the grass.
1: It's
0: nice.
1: Got grass stains or just holes?
0: Both.
1: Of course.
0: For $30,000.
1: Actually, it's $29,999. Just less than 30 grand. That's going to run you.
0: What's the most expensive pair of jeans you ever bought? I feel like close to $100.
1: That's what I was going to say. Close to $100. And I was like, oh, that's way too much. Way too much.
0: 289-9393. Who's wearing the most expensive jeans in Michiana right now?
1: Not me.
0: Me neither. I can't spend more than $60 on a pair of jeans. Like,
1: I don't like to, that's for sure.
0: If it goes over 50, I start getting sad.
1: Yeah, I mean, I try to avoid shopping altogether because I can't stand it. It's the worst.
0: It is.
1: But when I gotta go, you gotta go. And yeah, I go cheap.
0: Yeah.
1: Walmart, here I come.
0: Who's got the most expensive jeans in Michiana? 289-9393.
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0: 93. 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Welcome to Wednesday.
1: We made it halfway.
0: And we are going to be spilling the tea thanks to the Madison Oyster Bar coming up next.
1: We knew this was coming, right, Tommy?
0: I would hope.
1: From the book to the big screen.
0: I can't wait.
1: It's like natural progression. It has to go that way.
0: And speaking of big screen, we are going to also talk about how long is too long.
1: Okay.
0: Or how short is too short.
1: Interesting. All right, we'll talk about it.
0: All of that coming up next.
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0: Spilling the Tea on U93 is brought to you by Madison Oyster Bar, a staple in downtown South Bend for over 30 years. 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
1: What's your ideal length for a movie?
2: I'm not the person to ask on that one.
1: Well, we'll go through what is too long when it comes to a movie, but first we have some news to talk about.
2: Yes, we do. Big news, in fact, because the Britney Spears biopic is officially going to happen. The lady who created New Girl is behind this biopic. Now, they've also brought on, what'd you say?
1: Really?
2: Yeah.
1: New Girl. Okay, so this is going to be legit.
2: Legit. Now, they've also brought on the director of Wicked as part of the team, but there's a lot of other people already signed on to be involved with this. Big names, in fact, but Britney's life on the big screen, turning that memoir into a movie, and it makes total sense they'd pull out the big guns for this one because her memoir was the fastest selling in her publisher's history. Over 6 million copies flying off the shelves. Dollar signs. That is what they're looking at.
1: Do you remember any of the memoir? My favorite was when she was talking about, like, Justin Timberlake and
2: Did you read it?
1: I didn't read it. Oh. I read the
2: Cliff Notes.
1: I read articles about it.
2: Same way you did book reports in high school?
1: Exactly. But I remember Justin Timberlake got dragged for...
2: Yes.
1: Yeah, so I'm excited to see who plays Justin Timberlake in the bio.
2: Remember living through all of that? Ooh, it was a good time.
1: Yeah, those were the days when Justin Timberlake's hair looked like ramen noodles.
2: When Justin and Britney were showing up to an awards show in matching denim.
1: The denim. That was the best.
2: There you go. I don't know. No word on when this is coming out, but it is happening. So the Britney Spears biopic on the way.
1: Can't wait for that.
2: Yeah.
1: I hope it's not long. I hope it's a perfect ideal length. A new study found the ideal movie length is 88 minutes long, according to a survey.
2: Less than an hour and a half.
1: So how long is too long when it comes to a movie? 289-9393. What do you think? What's your cutoff, Jody?
2: I'm good with an hour and a half. I think that's probably like the perfect time. I agree with this. 88 minutes, perfect time.
1: Yeah.
2: It's good. 2 hours, way too long.
1: Way too long. Nothing talks me out of seeing a movie when it's way too long.
2: Yeah, especially because I'm always cold.
1: And the theaters are free.
2: Always cold in there.
1: Yeah.
2: I don't know.
1: So yes, this was a new survey. 2,000 people said this. They did the same survey 2 years ago, and they said, same people said 92 minutes is the cutoff. So now we're 88 minutes. We're going down and down. We keep going down.
2: Thanks to social media, our attention spans out the window.
1: So Minions and Monsters, let's look at the recent summer movies. That is 90 minutes long.
2: Oh, right there. Perfect time. That's, good job, Minions and Monsters.
1: They know what they're doing. Jack Butt knows what they're doing. Best and Last, 92 minutes.
2: Okay.
1: Toy Story 5, 102 minutes.
2: That's because it's Toy Story.
1: And Disclosure Day's not on here. I think that one is like...
2: What is that?
1: 3 hours long, the new Steven Spielberg Alien movie.
2: Oh, that's right. Yeah.
1: It's like 3 hours
2: long. Are you kidding me? I wonder what the longest movie of all time was.
1: Titanic.
2: 6 hours.
1: I just remember Titanic. I had two VHS tapes at Blockbuster.
2: That's right.
1: Holy cow,
2: the fact you remembered that.
1: So yes, the ideal movie length is 88 minutes long. What is your ideal movie length? Give us a text to the First Aid Bank text line or give us a call.
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2: 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Today we're looking at a little fog this morning, but that'll move out, and then it'll be sunny with a high near 87. Clear tonight with a low around 68.
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0: is in. Good morning.
1: There he is. Oh,
2: I know. We're all black because of this.
1: We cheersed our coffees. It's a good day.
2: I'm telling you.
0: Hey, Dr. Downs from the Center PC. It's great to have you here today.
2: You know, it's good to be anywhere this morning.
0: Really?
2: I'm just happy to be here.
1: You have a rough morning?
2: Well, every morning's rough. I'm not a morning person.
1: Oh.
2: Well, I don't know why. I used to be.
1: Hmm. Oh, yeah. I wonder what happened.
0: You have
1: what
0: coffee.
1: Flipped that switch?
2: I think after hit 30, you know, you're done.
1: All downhill.
2: Yeah, it's
1: from
2: like,
1: there.
2: Oh, it feels pretty good in bed. Yeah.
1: You hit 30 and you just go down.
0: Well, Doc, it's the summer months too. Maybe you're on summer vacation.
2: Well, usually, you know, in the summer months, it's light in the morning. You know, at least when you're
0: right.
2: Driving into the office or driving here, there's daylight.
1: Well, not when you got to be here by 7 a.m.
0: It's very early.
2: Yeah, that's very early.
0: Well, we love having you here. We have the Doc for another hour. So until 8 o'clock, if you have a question for Doc, 289-9393.
1: Here's the thing. Don't wait, because everybody likes to wait until the last second. And then they're like, oh, you didn't get my question. Well, yeah, because we didn't have time. We ran out of time.
2: And we get, like, nervous, you know, towards the end.
1: Yeah.
2: The last 15 minutes, we're like,
1: it's because we just get bombarded.
2: Oh, yeah, we get jittery.
1: Yeah.
2: So, you know, it's like
1: a lot of pressure at the end. So get him in right now. 574-289-9393.
2: Why are you laughing?
1: We don't want to make the doctor nervous.
2: Tommy's over there. He's losing
1: it. I don't know why he's
0: losing it. I don't want to be nervous ever.
2: Oh, yeah, okay. Good.
0: Yeah, and I am nervous now. Now
1: we're making him nervous currently.
2: Oh, my goodness.
0: Well, we got a lot to talk about today, Doc. I know all month you have a nice sunscreen deal, and I was just at the pool, and I was thinking about you.
2: And your complexion is one that has to be very careful.
0: I know, but I just like getting burned, Doc.
2: Well, you know, there's a couple ways to get burned, and boy, I'll tell you, that's not the way you want to get burned. But anyway, we have a line called Zio, and Zio is very popular. It's a very high end line, but they have one of the best sunscreens I've ever seen or used, and all just for July, just because we love our clients, 15% off.
0: All right,
2: yeah.
0: That's
1: off
0: huge.
1: The sunscreen.
2: Yes, which is a big seller. So that's a big discount, too. But it's great stuff.
1: Heck, yeah. And you're going to the lake, you're going to the pool, and you have got to make sure that you have sunscreen. You've
2: got
1: to
2: have it.
1: It's
2: good for your skin, too. I mean, some sunscreens are great for blocking some, but they're horrible on your skin.
1: Oh, okay.
2: But this is really good for your skin. It's good for your face. It really is fantastic.
1: Good to know.
0: I have so many questions to ask you about the pool, Doc.
1: Well, you're in luck, Tommy.
2: Yes.
1: We got a full hour with the Doc.
0: So get your questions in now. We have someone already calling us, so we'll get to you in just a second. It is Dr. Downs from the Center PC with us today until 8 o'clock, 289-9393.
1: Get us your questions before Tommy gets his list in, so 289-9393. 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Dr. Downs from the Center PC is here answering your questions on U93. I know that.

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1: The Doc is in. He is here. Thank you, Doc, for waking up early with us.
2: Oh, it's my pleasure. I am here.
3: He's a morning person, I heard.
2: Not really.
1: Well, if you have a question for Doc, 289-9393, it'll wake all of us up.
3: Yes,
1: get us going this morning.
3: We are ready for them, so get them in right now, 289-9393.
1: Do you want to ask the question that
3: you want to jump right into this?
1: Yeah, let's go.
3: Okay, let's do it. Can I bring germs home after attending a large crowd on my clothes? So, this is great. Summertime, you got concerts, fair, all the stuff going on. You're out there rubbing around with people.
2: You can bring fleas home.
1: Oh.
3: Does that count as a germ?
2: No. No. I don't, you know, germs that live on clothing really are not that virulent to humans. I mean, I think if you're in a large crowd, it's more likely that you're going to get, like, sneezed on or coughed on or, you know, something that's transmissible by air or, you know, dare I say, mucus.
3: Gross. Gross.
2: So, I mean, it's more likely if you're going to get sick from a crowd, that's how you're going to do it. Bringing clothes home and, you know, I mean, if you're in a mud, you know, if you're like in a mud pit or a mosh pit or whatever, everybody's got their hands all over you. You may want to wash your clothing, but you know, because you don't know where, you know, they don't know where
3: your
2: hands
3: are. Wash your clothing, because if we're not supposed to do that anyways.
2: But I don't. I mean, clothes aren't sterile, so by definition, you can bring germs home. Are they going to be that dangerous to you? No.
3: Okay. So you're probably not going to catch something.
2: Well, I mean,
3: you're
2: going to have a hard time convincing a lot of people of that because they're a little bit COVID, as you pointed out a little bit earlier, made everybody kind of germophobic.
3: I think that's probably where this comes from.
2: Probably.
3: Because that's the thing. Like, remember, even like I remember during COVID, they were saying like, your groceries, you're supposed to let them sit somewhere.
2: Yeah, we were supposed to six socially distance, 6 feet. Remember that?
1: Yes.
3: Yeah.
2: Like a germ can't be transmitted you know, when you sneeze, I forget what the exact number is, but it's like a couple thousand miles an hour. Your air is coming out of you. I mean, it's going to travel more than 6 feet.
1: Right.
3: Okay. Well, there you go. So be aware. Just wash your hands. That's the best thing you can do.
1: Good reminder. Keep it clean.
3: Wash your hands.
2: Wash your hands.
3: Let's do this. Dr. Downs, remember, we're not going to say your name. So if you're texting in, no pressure.
1: No pressure.
3: We won't read it on air. So you can text us whatever you want.
2: As much as they want to, they're not going to say.
3: You will remain anonymous, so 574-289-9393. What areas of the body do most people commonly want treated with liposuction, Dr. Downs?
2: Oh, by far the abdomen, without a doubt.
3: Put me in that category.
2: Yeah, I mean, that's the number one place that people are going to look for liposuction. And then, interestingly enough, and that changes a little bit by gender.
1: Okay.
2: So women, the by far overall, the most common place is the abdomen, although there's not one place in the body that we haven't liposuctioned, but for men, it seems to be their necks.
1: Turkey neck.
2: Not the extra skin, but a little bit like a double chin.
3: Okay.
2: You know,
3: or
2: just that kind of area. I mean, it's popular for women too, but men, that tends to bug them more. Because, you know, we're not out, you know, that's visible to us.
3: I can't get over the fact that you said there's not a part on the body we haven't liposuctioned.
2: Well, I mean.
3: How do you liposuction an arm?
2: Oh, yeah.
3: You can?
2: It's one of the most very popular.
3: I guess under here.
2: We have a thing called radiofrequency assisted liposuction. It's called Body Tight. And it's very, very popular. We use it 80% of the time when we're doing liposuction because it helps us tighten skin. Well, one of the things in your arms is getting rid of that extra skin is hard because you got to leave a scar. Mm-hmm. And that scar is going to be visible.
3: You'll see it.
2: If you're not that bad, Body Tight's a great, great option because you can tighten the skin up, get rid of the fat, and make your arms look a lot better without that horrendous scar.
1: Awesome. Body Tight.
3: The second I said that, I went, I don't like my underarms.
1: Now I'm looking at them.
2: Yeah.
1: Shaking them around.
3: Now they flap everywhere. They're waving at you too.
2: So tummy abdomens, tummies.
3: Okay.
2: Followed by the flank area, which is the sides, your hips.
3: Okay.
2: Sides, yeah.
3: In the back. All right. Well, there you go.
1: Doc will take care of you at the Center PC.
3: And you can go in there to get a consultation yourself. You just got to reach out to the Center PC to get that all set up. What's the phone number, doctor?
2: 574-968-9100.
3: I was like, what'd you start giving us? Your cell phone?
2: I know. Hey, well, you know, I'm old enough to remember, like, when you gave out your phone number, It wasn't all numbers. It was letters.
3: Stop it.
1: Those were the days.
3: That's legit.
1: Did you guys have a Center PC jingle?
2: No.
1: Oh,
2: we used to.
3: Still working on that.
2: You used to. I'm embarrassed.
3: He'll be performing that.
2: No, we used to. We had, yeah. Well, we did television commercials. Oh. We had a little thing.
3: I love it. Get those questions coming to us, Dr. Downs. We'll be here until 8, so don't wait until the last second. That is risky. We might not get to your question.
2: That's
3: so
2: true,
3: get it
1: Ask
3: right
1: now. 289-9393. The doc is in.
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1: Yes, the doc is in. He is here till 8 o'clock. Thank you, Dr. Downs, for coming in this morning.
2: I'm just glad to have made it.
3: Me too. I'm glad you made it too, sir.
2: Yeah, it's good to be somewhere. You know, everybody's got to be somewhere.
1: And you're here today, and we are talking about anything that you want to ask the doc. But don't forget, Doc, this month, you guys got that sunscreen we have to talk about.
2: Well, there's different kinds, too. I mean, it's not like just that one. There's like three different versions of it you can get with like a smart tone, which they're all SPF 50s, which are great. But then there's a sunscreen with a primer, and then there's a sheer. It's a very thin sunscreen. So the ZO line is fantastic when it comes to sunscreens, and they're 50s. Now, typically anything over 50, you're probably wasting your money, or anything under
1: 20. Really?
2: Yeah, anything under 25, you're probably wasting your money. But the target zone is between 25 and 50.
1: That's the sweet spot?
2: That is the sweet sunscreen spot.
3: Got to make sure you're protecting your skin.
2: Like Tommy, you know, you would want to do the sheer,
1: on
2: your face. Yeah, you know, so that way you don't look like, you know, all greasy at the pool, which I hear you like to go to.
1: Yes, I do. I was just at the pool yesterday, Doc, putting on my sunscreen, but I think it was 30. Is that okay?
2: You put it on your face?
1: I did put it on my face.
2: Yeah.
1: My wife put it on my back.
2: Now, can I ask you a question?
1: You could ask me.
2: I mean, I know you're supposed to ask me, but do you use the spray kind?
1: No, it's a rubbing in thing.
2: Oh, good,
1: I once used the spray kind, and I just had it looked like someone literally spray painted on me.
2: Jody looked at me like I just
3: don't. You tell me I can't use the spray kind, Dr. Downs.
2: Have you ever watched anybody put the spray kind on?
3: Yes. What do you mean?
2: So next time you see somebody putting the spray kind on,
3: I watch myself all the time. I have to look in the mirror to make sure it's getting where it needs to go.
2: Well, then you notice that half of it doesn't get on you.
3: No. See, I got it down to a science. I spray it, so I have to spray my sunscreen outside because I don't love.
2: Yeah, because you why? Why?
3: Well, it's greasy on the floor.
2: And how's it get on the floor?
3: Well, because it falls.
2: That's right, because it's in the atmosphere.
3: True.
1: It's everywhere.
2: So you're buying sunscreen that ends up on the floor.
3: So I go outside to spray my sunscreen. So I spray one spray first to see where it's blowing, and I'm like, okay, great.
2: So
3: and
2: you then have
3: I
2: to check the wind direction.
3: There. Yeah, and then I.
2: All right.
3: I get
2: see, you're making my point for me. So.
3: It works, though.
2: Whoever invented that's a genius.
1: I know.
2: It's more expensive, right? You get less, and half of it you waste.
1: It's unbelievable.
2: You have to buy it. So that's why I asked you if you sprayed it, because the lotion is much more
1: smart.
2: Yeah. I mean, you know, plus you can rub it in.
3: Yeah. It's true.
1: ZO sunscreen, 15% off all month at the Setter PC. So make sure, and you guys, they're not spray, right?
2: No.
3: They're not. But you can.
2: Gotta hope not.
3: Could you imagine?
2: I don't think they are. Yeah, there we go.
1: So, okay, we do have.
3: Hold on, wait.
1: Okay,
3: I want to tell everybody they can go to the Setter PC Monday through Friday, 8 to 4:30. That is when they're available there to go get your ZO sunscreen and 15% off for the month of July. So get in there before the end of the month.
1: 289-9393. We have a question for the doc. Remember, he is here for you until 8 o'clock. The question is, can you get liposuction in your stomach and move it to your bottom, doc?
3: Your booty.
2: Oh, yeah. That's called it's called a BBL. Everybody thinks a Brazilian butt lift is some, you know, surgery where you pull all the skin up. It's not, that has nothing to do with it. A BBL is fat grafting to the buttock, and you have to harvest it from somewhere. So a lot of people will come in and will get what's called a 360-degree liposuction, which is abdomen and sides, which makes your waist a little bit more contoured and your upper buttock. And then you take that fat and you put it in the buttock area. Now, it's a very dangerous procedure. It sounds easy, but it's not. You have to be very careful. 2 years ago, BBLs were like the number one cosmetic procedure in the country for mortality or death.
3: Ooh.
2: So because there's vessels in the muscle there that can get what's called a fat embolism. Long story short, you got to make sure you keep the fat in the fat. And so the amount of increase has diminished a lot because of the safety of the procedure. So it's sort of dropped in popularity a lot because of the dangers that it presents. But if you're going to get a BBL done or you want that, you can do it. But you just have to go to someone like us who are board-certified plastic surgeons and know what they're doing instead of somebody that's going to just inject the muscle back there, because that's extremely dangerous.
3: Yeah, that's what I was just going to say. This is where it gets super important that you're doing your research and you make sure that you go to somebody who is board-certified just like you, Dr. Downs.
2: Well, they're advertised everywhere, too. I mean, all over social media. You can get online and there's people that, a lot of people travel for these things. Like, Miami was a popular place.
3: Yeah.
2: And there were like 12 deaths last year in Miami.
3: Oh, my gosh.
2: BBL. So,
3: holy moly.
2: Just be careful. That's all. Just be very, very careful.
3: Yeah. And a great option right here at home in Michiana with Dr. Downs and the Center PC. You've got Dr. Rachel Machis over there as well.
2: She's fantastic.
1: She's the best.
3: Yeah. So, check out the Center PC. Get your consult set up.
2: She's much prettier than I am.
3: Well, you said it.
2: I know. Yeah, I know. I had to say it.
3: Up.
2: Had to say it.
3: I hope she's listening today. Good morning, Dr. Machis.
2: She's probably operating or getting closer.
3: She's probably actually working.
2: Somebody's got to do it.
3: Well, you're in here messing around with us.
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0: 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Today we're going to be mostly sunny, high near 87, and then clear tonight with a low around 68.
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1: Hi, my name is Sarah. I don't have a question, but I do want to say anyone thinking of having any type of surgical procedure done, Dr. Downs is the absolute best. I've seen 7 surgeons in 2010, 2011, and I chose Dr. Downs. And like I said, it's been several years, and I have had some significant loss in weight and gain in weight. And after all these years, I'm actually about 30 pounds less than I was when I had my surgery. And Dr. Downs told me, don't go higher or lower than 15 pounds. And I'll tell you what, my results are still

0: Phenomenal.
1: Oh, that's
0: and
1: good
0: I had
1: to
0: a
1: hear.
0: Tummy tuck and the full abdominoplasty and a breast lift with implants. And he was absolutely phenomenal. I would recommend him.
1: Oh, I appreciate that so much. I'll send you the check later.
0: Yeah. December of 2011, and you would not. And I'm almost 50 now, and my results. I still can put a pencil underneath, and it doesn't even fall.
1: It falls.
0: I mean, so absolutely phenomenal, doc. Thank you. I owe you my life.
1: Well, thank you for that cause. That's very sweet. That's why we get up in the morning. That's nice. Thank you.
0: Yeah. So anyways, you guys have a great day, and thanks again, Doc.
2: Thank you, Sarah. So remember, we don't have to say your name unless you really want to hear your name, like Sarah.
3: Yeah.
2: To make sure people knew.
3: If you want to, we'll say it. If not, that's fine too. But you can text your questions to the First State Bank text line at 574-289-9393.
2: We're running out of time. We only have the doc until 8 o'clock, right?
1: What?
2: Doc?
3: That's it. Time is ticking.
1: No kidding. Okay.
2: It flies by. So we do have a question. 289-9393.
3: Can I stop in to look at medical grade skincare specifically for treatment of acne, or would that require an appointment?
1: No, it doesn't require an appointment. You can stop in and talk to any of our people over in our med spa. They have all the product there. Tell them what you want to achieve. And if they think you need an appointment, they can make that for you there as well. But they also, cause you can get Vizia. We have the skin analysis, program in our computer, and it does a really nice job. But we have a great line for acne, good starter line, good professional line. So you can stop in and talk to our estheticians or whatever without an appointment, but they might say, hey, this is a little more involved, you might need an appointment.
3: You'll find the Center PC right there on Douglas Road, and Monday through Friday, 8 to 4:30 is when you can stop by to check out all of the skin care products that they have there at the Center PC, including the sunscreen and the stuff for acne, as well that viral.
1: Well, we have a new product.
3: Yeah, the new viral thing.
2: What's that? I heard about this.
1: It's the
2: on TikTok.
3: The Medicube.
2: Right?
3: PDR, right?
1: Yeah, it's a pink collagen gel mask. And it's going crazy. It's
3: viral all over TikTok.
1: I mean, while people are picking it up, it's hard to keep it on the shelf, but it's because it gives you, like, everybody wants,
2: results.
3: I don't want to wait for anything. Give it to me right now.
1: So, this really plumps up your skin and hydrates it and makes it glow.
3: It's a
1: mask.
3: Immediate benefits?
1: Yeah, it's a mask. And you put it on and you wear it and you take it off and your skin looks amazing.
3: And you can buy that right there at the
1: PC?
3: Oh, yeah.
1: So, and they come in there. There's several in a box and you can get them. And this is very popular. So we have them. We have them at the Center PC. So if you stop in, you can pick them up.
3: Get the viral pink collagen gel masks right now.
1: They're huge. They're just huge.
3: Center PC. Monday through Friday, 8 to 4:30. And those questions are rolling in, Dr. Downs. We're going to jump back to them. If you have one, still some time. Squeeze it in. 289-9393.
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1: Wow, this hour flew by, Dr. Yeah. Downs. Thank you for coming in.
2: I mean,
1: today.
2: Just talking to Jody here.
3: Hey.
1: Yeah, we're learning a lot about stuff.
3: You can say it. It doesn't bother me.
2: I didn't say anything.
3: Okay.
1: We love having you here, Dr. Downs. And if you have a question for him,
3: there's a reason. There's a reason, Dr. Downs.
2: He's always trying stuff that
3: here.
2: I can't believe.
3: It's because Jody's not the smartest when it comes to medical decisions, but Dr. Downs, this is a smart guy. He knows his stuff.
1: Plethora of information.
3: He cannot.
2: I thought
3: believe.
2: I smelled it when I came in the studio, but she's putting tallow beef. What is it?
3: I have chapstick that has beef tallow in it.
2: That's
3: the
2: not
3: greatest
2: chapstick.
3: Invention known to man. It makes my lips so soft I could put it on nonstop.
2: Well, you
3: all
2: can
3: day.
2: Cook with it too. I mean, that's
3: you can, and it
2: probably.
3: Tastes delicious whether you're using it as chapstick or eating it on a French fry.
2: Oof.
1: Well, we could talk about the beef tallow lip balm all we want, but your rapid fire questions,
2: right,
1: Dr. Downs, are in 289-9393. We'll start with this one, and we were just talking about it. How do I get rid of unwanted excess belly skin if I've lost a lot of weight?
2: Yeah, so excess belly skin, first of all, you want to make sure that your weight is stable, right? So give it about 3 to 6 months to make sure you're not going to move around. And then
3: otherwise, you got to do it all over again.
2: Yeah. So, I mean, most likely extra skin. Remember, there's quality of skin and quantity of skin. Quantity of skin usually has to be removed surgically. So excess skin on the belly can be like a paniculectomy or an abdominoplasty.
1: All right.
2: Yeah.
3: Say those words again.
2: Abdominoplasty.
3: What was the other one you said?
2: Paniculectomy, the penis that hangs down over your, you know.
3: I don't even know what you just said. Okay.
2: It's a little extra skin on your belly. It's what you said. You just put a hair tie on it.
3: Oh, yeah. Okay, good. That's the thing.
2: Yeah,
3: right.
2: That doesn't work.
3: How about don't do that?
1: Do something else. Yes.
3: Don't do that. All right. That's the one you just read. How about this one? How close to surgery am I allowed to get a tattoo? So they say I set weight loss gifts for myself. So at losing 50 pounds, I was going to get another tattoo. Now, I have reached that 50-pound weight loss before my surgery, which is scheduled for September.
2: Yeah.
3: So am I allowed to go get a tattoo, or should I wait until after the surgery?
2: Well, I mean, if your weight is stable, you can get the tattoo. Just don't get it anywhere near you're going to have surgery. Like, if you're going to have skin removed from your abdomen and you put a tattoo on your abdomen, it's not going to look good.
1: Right.
3: Oh, that's a good
2: point.
3: So
2: you just want to be careful, you know, or even future planned surgery. Just be careful where you put it, but you're fine to do it.
3: Okay. Good to know. And then another question here. If I have lower back and SI joint issues and need to get a breast reduction, is that something that could be covered by insurance, or does that have to be more something in the upper back or neck issues?
2: Well, that's a good question because it affects the whole back. So, you know, if you have lower back issues and SI joint issues, certainly oversized breasts are going to contribute. They may not be the cause, but they certainly can contribute to it. So when we write a letter on your behalf to your insurance company, that's called a predetermination letter, we want to put in there the symptoms that you're having, whether they're rashes, or, you know, upper back or even lower back and neck, you know, lower back, neck pain, lower back pain. It will affect and help you get approved by your insurance company, and especially if you have documentation that you've seen a physician or you've had therapy or something along those lines that to treat that.
1: So bring your documents to Dr. Downs.
2: Definitely.
3: And your questions.
2: Because we're going to send it in with your letter. So that is really helpful in terms of getting them to approve.
3: Yeah, and you can get a consult, which is the best place to start, is going in for a consult at the Center PC. You can get that set up by going to their website at thecenterpc.com, or you can call them.
2: That's right. 574-968-9100. Option 2.
3: Oh, look at you. Even know the option.
2: Yeah, you even know the phone tree.
3: There you go.
2: Option 2.
1: Go to
2: and you'll get our scheduler, and they'll be glad to help you.
3: That's That's the best place to start because you can get in there and you can, like, it's very specific to you. 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
3: Consult's the way to go.
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2: Had I known.
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3: You got a week to figure it out, sir.
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3: Oh, yeah. 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
2: With a beef tallow cake.
3: 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Beef tallow makes anything taste better, including my chapstick.
2: Bacon cake.
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2: I know. That's right. We probably not. 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
2: Great to see you guys. 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

eventually. 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
2: 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All right, and then you can also get coffee over there at Tom's Car Care. 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
1: Center. 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We're going to ask that question coming up next. Or you could call us right now. Remember, you have to call to play Tommy and Jody trivia.
2: It is just one question. That's all you have to answer. And if you want to hear it before everybody else, get a little jump on it. Call us right now, 574-289-9393. One more time, 574-289-9393.

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1: Who's going to be the winner? 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
1: It's Tommy and Jody trivia for your chance at a prize to Tom's Car Care Center. Are we ready for the question?
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1: All right. What everyday sound will instantly trigger a happy memory for people? 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
1: What everyday sound will instantly trigger a happy memory for people? 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
2: 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Maybe a little fog still out there this morning, but probably not. It's probably moved on out. Otherwise, we're going to see sunny skies today, high near 87, and then clear tonight with a low around 68.
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1: All right, if you want a prize to Tom's Car Care Center, you got to play Tommy and Jody trivia every single morning around this time. And to do that, you have to call us, by the way.
2: This is one you've got to be on the phone for, so you just call 574-289-9393.
1: All right, here is today's question. What everyday sound will instantly trigger a happy memory for people? So we're looking for a sound. What everyday sound will instantly trigger a happy memory for people? 289-9393.
2: Megan's in South Bend on the phone, ready to go. So, Megan, what do you think it is?
14: I say the ice cream truck music.
2: Ooh, that's such a good pick.
1: It puts us in a good mood, but that's not the answer we're looking for. Try again, Megan.
14: Okay.
1: Thank you, Megan.
2: Well, there you have it.
1: It's not the ice cream truck man.
2: Darn it.
1: Ice cream truck man.
2: I do get very happy.
1: I know. What do you pick?
2: From the ice cream truck?
1: Yeah.
2: I always pick the Choco Taco, but people get mad at me for that, so I don't know. They're like, why do you pick that? That's the worst pick there is. Blah, blah, blah. So, yeah, I don't know.
1: Whatever has a character on it, like a SpongeBob or something.
2: That's a good, not a bad choice.
1: Yeah. What everyday sound will instantly trigger a happy memory for people? It's not an ice cream truck.
2: Nope.
1: What everyday sound will instantly trigger a happy memory for most people?
2: If you think you know what it is and you want a prize to Tom's Car Care, call us 574-289-9393. That's 289-9393.

0: 93. It is Tommy and Jody. We are playing Tommy and Jody trivia.
1: Yes, we are. We're looking up for somebody to win a prize to Tom's Car Care.
0: Yes, we are. So all you have to do to play Tommy and Jody trivia is call us. You know the answer to this question. 289-9393. What everyday sound will instantly trigger a happy memory for people? What everyday sound will instantly trigger a happy memory for people?
1: 574-289-9393. That's 574-289-9393.
0: We're going to go to Rhonda in Plymouth. Rhonda in Plymouth, what do you think that sound is?
2: A baby laughing.
0: That's adorable. It's not a baby laughing, Rhonda. Sorry, try again.
2: Okay.
0: All right, today's question, what everyday sound will instantly trigger a happy memory for people? Here's your hint. Hint number one.
1: What do you got?
0: This wakes me up in the morning sometimes, and it doesn't make me happy.
1: Uh-oh. I don't know if I like it.
0: It's always, you know, it's like, come on. We wake up so early. How are they waking up before us?
1: Okay, so 574-289-9393. Do you know what the answer is?
0: What everyday sound will instantly trigger a happy memory for people? For your chance at a gift to Tom's Car Care Center. Call us now.

0: U93, it is Tommy and Jody. We are playing Tommy and Jody trivia right now.
1: And a prize to Tom's Car Care is up for grabs.
0: You have to call us to play 289-9393 and answer this question. What everyday sound will instantly trigger a happy memory for people? What everyday sound will instantly trigger a happy memory for people? 289-9393.
1: That's the number to call, and we are ready for you. So let's jump over to the phones at 289-9393. Jen in Mishawaka, ready to go. So what do you think it is, Jen?
2: Birds.
0: It is birds chirping. You got it.
1: I love it.
0: Way to go, Jen. All right, so how early does Jen wake up in the morning?
2: 5 in the morning.
0: Oh, my gosh. Do you hear birds that early?
2: Sometimes I do.
0: Oh, my gosh.
1: Makes you so happy, doesn't it?
2: It does.
0: Well,
1: every time.
0: Congrats, Jen. You won, and you won a prize to Tom's Car Care Center to take care of your car. Who made you a winner this morning?
2: Those birds.
1: And
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1: Good morning.
0: We're going to be spilling the tea thanks to the Madison Oyster Bar coming up next. A lot of tea to be spilled today.
1: So much tea to be spilling. So we'll get right to it. Hit me, baby, one more time.
0: Oh, that is the tea that I need to see.
1: From a book to a biopic, it is happening.
0: All right. And then we'll talk more about picks, more movie talk.
1: Okay.
0: What's too long? When is it too long for a movie?
1: All right, let's talk about it.
0: It's coming up next.
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0: Spilling the Tea on U93 is brought to you by Madison Oyster Bar, a staple in downtown South Bend for over 30 years. Great drinks and food with the kitchen open late. Whether you're starting your night or ending it, stop into Madison Oyster Bar.
1: How long is too long? We'll explain coming up next, but first there is some info about our girl.
2: Yes, the Britney Spears biopic is officially happening. So they are turning her memoir into a movie, and the lady who created New Girl is actually behind this biopic.
1: Awesome.
2: Yeah, so they've also brought on the director of Wicked as part of the team, but there are a lot of other big names involved in this as far as like behind the scenes stuff. So Britney's life will be on the big screen, and it makes total sense that they're pulling out the big guns because her memoir is the fastest selling in her publisher's history with over 6 million copies flying off the shelves.
1: Oh my gosh.
2: Yeah, they're going to make a lot of money off of this one. I can't wait to watch it.
1: I know. I'm looking forward to who's going to play like Justin Timberlake, who's going to play Britney Spears herself.
2: Oh.
1: Who's going to play all these characters?
2: But yeah, what are they going to do? What are they doing with this? We'll see.
1: I can't wait. And the Wicked lady's even helping with it?
2: The Wicked producer and the lady from New Girl. Yeah.
1: Can't wait.
2: It's coming.
1: Well, speaking of movies, can't wait for that one to come out. Well, the ideal movie length is out. They did a survey of 2,000 people, and the ideal movie length is 88 minutes long.
2: Less than an hour and a half.
1: What is your ideal movie length? 289-9393.
2: I'm probably right in there with the 88 minutes.
1: I just went and saw the new Jack Butt movie.
2: Ah, okay.
1: And I saw that it was 92 minutes, so I was like, this is perfect.
2: It's right in there. Yeah, right in there. Anything over 2 hours, it's too much.
1: Yeah,
2: I don't got time for that.
1: The hour and a half mark is where Jody and I stand. Where do you stand? Let's look at the movie summertime movies this year. Minions and Monsters, 90 minutes long.
2: Okay, perfect. Perfect timing.
1: Toy Story 5 is 102 minutes long.
2: Oh, look at you, Toy Story.
1: It's a lot. Supergirl at 108 minutes.
2: Okay.
1: The Moana, the new Moana coming up.
2: I'm excited for that one.
1: 115 minutes.
2: No way.
1: The Spider-Man Brand New Day, 150 minutes.
2: Of course.
1: And then did you see the Odyssey movie coming out with Zendaya? Everybody loves Zendaya.
2: Yeah, we do.
3: I mean,
2: she's amazing.
3: I'm not obsessed with Zendaya.
1: Right? It's 172 minutes.
2: Holy moly.
1: That's 3 hours almost.
2: Are you kidding me?
1: There's nothing that makes me not want to see a movie than knowing that it's going to be 3 hours. But maybe there might be a movie you want to see. I don't know. Is there any long movies that you actually enjoy, Jody?
2: No.
1: 289-9393. I think The Dark Knight is up there for me. That's a long movie I actually enjoy.
2: Okay.
1: What about Titanic? Right.
2: Do we enjoy that, though?
1: I guess. I do.
2: I don't know.
1: It's good. It's a good one. Never let go. So, yes.
2: Hold on to that door, Jack.
1: What is your ideal movie length? Let us know. Or what is a long movie that you can sit through every time? We need suggestions because it's hard for us to do that.
2: Text us 574-289-9393.
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0: U93, it is Tommy and Jody. Good morning.
1: Good morning.
0: Jody, you're going to be out and about today, right?
1: I am going to be.
0: Yes,
1: we do, because I want to hang out with you. So you can come and see me. We'll tell you all about that.
0: Yeah, might as well do it now.
1: Oh, you want to do it? I thought you wanted me to just tease it.
0: I'm ready to talk about it now. You're going to be at the fair, right?
1: Yes, I'll tell you now. St. Joe County 4-H Fair. I'll be there tonight, 4 to 6. Come and see me. I know that's very exciting, but you can also get some delicious fair food while you're there. Hop on the rides. All kinds of good stuff. The animals are there. I heard they have goats, Tommy.
0: I saw some things going on. You could follow them, St. Joseph County 4-H Fair on Facebook. I saw there's a corn dog eating contest.
1: Ooh, how do I get in that?
0: I don't know. So, saw the goats. There is a lot of animals.
1: That's the reason I brought it up, is Tommy has been raving about the goats since last Friday when you were at the fair.
0: Yes, it's a great fair. I can't believe the amount of carnival rides they have there either. It's insane.
1: There's a lot?
0: There's every ride I could think of.
1: Ooh, well, that's exciting. So there you go. And it is wristband day today, 2 p.m. to close. So perfect day to come on out to the St. Joseph County 4-H Fair, senior day of the fair. There's a lot going on tonight. And I will be there 4 to 6, so make sure you look for that U93 tent and come on over and say hello.
0: Come on over.
1: I'll bring some U93 swag with me, so you can come grab some good U93 stuff.
0: Yeah, go find that U93 tent today.
1: And maybe I'll give you a bite of my funnel cake.
0: Wow.
1: Maybe. But you're going to have to hurry, because we'll eat it quick.
0: Yes. The
1: first one, anyway.
0: Jody's going to post the funnel cake, or whatever you get, if you get any food tonight.
1: Ooh,
0: make sure you
1: if.
0: Post that on our Facebook, please.
1: What do you mean, if?
0: Of course,
1: I'm getting food.
0: So when I was there, a torrential downpour came through, and I didn't get my corn dog, but I got the Dole Whip.
1: Don't you jinx me on my food. Knock on wood.
0: Weather looks good. You're fine.
1: All right. I can't wait to get out there and just eat the fair.
0: That is tonight. Coming up this weekend, we have a wrestling show.
1: And it's all for a good cause.
0: Yes. So coming up next for Good Vibes, we are going to be talking to Grind Time Professional Wrestling. They have a really awesome benefit show coming up this weekend. So
1: love it.
0: And we're going to see if we could do a figure four leg lock in the studio.
1: I don't know what that is, but all right.
0: No, maybe we shouldn't do that. That's coming up next.
1: Now you're scaring me.
0: It's U93. Good morning.

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1: All right, some good vibes this morning. Jody, sorry for all the wrestling talk off the air.
2: Lots of wrestling talk happening in the studio right now.
1: It's Tavi and Jody, and joining us is Brutus Dillon from Grind Time Professional Wrestling. Used to be Revolution Championship Wrestling. And we want to say good morning to Brutus. Hey, Brutus, good morning.
3: How's it going, Tommy and Jody?
2: Good morning.
1: It's great to meet you in person. And a big event coming up, big benefit. Can you tell us about the 19th annual Slam Cancer Benefit happening?
3: Yes, it's going to be this Saturday, July 11th at the Holiday Inn Conference Center over on Douglas Road in Mishawaka. You said it is the 19th annual. Every year from this event, we donate all the proceeds back to Center for Hospice Care. As my father passed away in 2004 from pancreatic cancer, Center for Hospice Care was the main organization that helped me and my mother out. So now we donate every year back to them.
1: Wow.
3: And it always gets bigger and bigger every year.
1: So it is again July 11th, this weekend, Holiday Inn Conference Center. Now you got to tell us a little bit about Grind Time Professional Wrestling. When I said that, I saw you got a little upset with me, Brutus. What's going on with that? You used to be Revolution. What's going on?
3: Grind Time. Well, now it's dubbed as Grind Time Indiana Pro Wrestling.
1: Okay.
3: Revolution Championship Wrestling got taken over by a guy named COO Schwartz.
1: And, write this down, Jody.
2: I'm on it.
3: And, he beat me to own now the company.
1: Oh no.
3: Okay. And now we've been under the thumb of COO Schwartz, ever since. Oh, and, but yeah, I don't like it. I always say it's never going to be Grind Time Indiana to me. It's okay. Always going to be Revolution Championship
1: All
3: Wrestling.
1: Right. I am so sorry, Brutus, for saying that. So how many matches are on the card again for the 19th annual Slam Cancer Benefit?
3: There's going to be 10 matches all together. And it's a really stacked card. We have the 2026 James Wilson Memorial Tournament during the event this Saturday.
1: All right.
3: And there's title matches and there's even an ambulance match.
1: No.
3: This Saturday there will be an ambulance.
1: Jody's
3: at the Holiday Inn Conference Center. And
2: what does that mean?
1: Yeah,
3: an ambulance match goes, you have to put your opponent on the stretcher and wheel them into the ambulance and shut the doors to win.
1: This is real, Joey. This is wrestling, baby. This is happening here in Mishawaka, baby.
2: I feel like you and I might need to do an ambulance match, Tommy. I'll get you in that ambulance.
1: Whoa. That's terrifying.
2: I'll put you in there.
1: Whoa. That's terrifying. Brutus, are you part of the 10 wrestling match card? Are you?
3: Yes, I'm in a gauntlet match that got set up by our esteemed owner, COO Schwartz. If I don't win the gauntlet match, he earns a heavyweight championship match on August 29th at our show at Four Winds Field.
2: No chance you're letting that happen, right?
3: No, I cannot let that happen. I already feel bad enough that I lost the company, and now I cannot let him get his hands on the heavyweight title, so I will be winning the gauntlet match. I guarantee it.
2: Calling it right now.
1: We have a wrestler here in studio getting ready for the 19th annual Slam Cancer Benefit. You guys been doing this for 19 years, huh, Brutus?
3: Yeah, man. Like I said, my dad passed away in 2004, and I started this literally like it was like the year or two after he passed away.
1: Wow. So you've been doing it, man. You wrestled in all of them?
3: I've wrestled in every single
2: Whoa.
3: One.
2: Holy
3: every
2: cow.
3: Single one.
1: So come out and see this Saturday, Holiday Inn Conference Center. What is it's Revolution Championship Wrestling.
3: It's always Revolution Championship Wrestling.
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1: Thank you to Brutus Dillon this Saturday. 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
2: 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Today we are looking at clear skies, going to reach a high in the mid-80s. And then tonight, also clear skies, sunny for our Wednesday. We can't complain about that. As we drop down to a low in the mid-60s.
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0: 93. That's some new Benson Boone.
1: Love it.
0: Time of my life. That is Tom. It is Tommy and Jody this morning. We are not Benson Boone. We do not know how to flip.
1: I wish.
0: He jumps off and flips and does some really good music, and that's a new one. We get to play it here on U93. And coming up next, we want to know an old person habit, quote, old person habit.
1: Right.
0: You used to mock it, but now you realize is the best habit of all.
1: Oh, I have a good one.
0: So what old person habit did you used to mock, but now realize it's the best habit ever? Give us a text or give us a call.
1: 574-289-9393 is the First State Bank text line.

0: 93, it's Tommy and Jody. Good morning.
1: Good morning.
0: This is what I am so excited to ask this question. You can join in by texting or calling 289-9393.
1: What do you got?
0: What are some old person habits that you used to mock, but now you realize they're the best thing ever? So what did you say? Oh, only old people do that. But now you love doing
1: it. Now you're like, oh, look what I'm doing.
0: 289-9393. We'll go through the list in a second, but
1: I have the best answer.
0: What do you got?
1: I would say going out for those early bird specials. Get into the restaurant early.
0: There's nothing better than being one of the only people in the restaurant.
1: I used to always be like, oh, yeah, we gotta go. It's too early. We gotta wait. It's not dinner time yet. But now I'm like, 3:30? Yes, we should go.

0: like to run as you get older.
1: If you would have told me that first.
0: For real.
1: That would have set me off. We wouldn't even talked about this store. Who picked running?
0: I don't know.
1: And oh, my gosh.
0: The other one is drinking prune juice.
1: Ooh, I do like prune juice.
0: I didn't like it until I got older.
1: It's true. Well, that's because, like, when you look at it and you're a kid and then you smell it and you're like, no. Ugh.
0: Staying home on the weekends, finding a great excuse to where you don't have to go out.
1: I am a bit of a hermit.
0: It's on this list.
1: I like my hermitness, though.
0: It's the best is when you have an actual excuse instead of trying to make one up.
1: Right.
0: So what old person, quote, this is quote, old person habits do you do now? You used to mock it, but now you realize they're the best habits ever.
1: How about this text real quick that came in? Growing up, my grandma would always say, oh, bless your heart to people. Me being a kid and not really knowing what she meant, but now as an adult, I say it all the time.
0: Bless your heart. Thank you, Landon. That is a great text.
1: Oh, bless your heart.
0: Oh, bless your heart, Landon.
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0: 3, it's Tommy and Jody, joined by Lori Bennett. Good morning to Lori.
1: Morning. Good morning.
0: Welcome to Wednesday, Lori.
1: Yeah, no kidding. But it's going to be a great Wednesday. You know why?
0: Because Jody's going to be at the fair?
1: Yes.
2: Why? What? Why is it a great Wednesday? Yes. It is a good Wednesday.
0: Yes. So, Jody, yes. Are you ready for this? I went to the fair on Friday. There's a lot to do there.
2: I'm super excited. Right. I cannot wait. I am already planning my food stops.
0: So, what time are you going to be there again?
2: I will be there 4 to 6.
0: All right.
2: That's when you come and see me, St. Joe County 4-H Fair. Tickets are $6 to get in unless you're a kid, 8 and under. Then you get in for free.
0: 2 straight hours of you eating? Is that what's going to happen tonight?
2: Pretty much. If you want to stop by, I may or may not give you a bite, but you're going to have to hurry because I eat quick.
0: So, Jody's going to be eating a lot of food, and isn't that what we're doing? We're text talking?
1: Yeah, Flavors of India text talk. We're talking food, your favorite fair food, and there is everything at this particular fair. When I went last year, I'm like, there's a steakhouse on site?
0: What? I was told to get the steak bites, and I didn't get the steak bites.
1: What's wrong with you?
0: I don't know. It was raining.
2: Terrible decision on your part.
1: But you did have the Dole Whip, which is delicious.
0: It was the best Dole Whip I've ever had in my life, and I've had all the Dole Whips from the Disney's to the whatever.
2: All the Dole Whips.
0: All the Dole Whips. That was the best one, and there was Dole Whip all over, but the one that I got was in a strawberry. So look for the strawberry. It's not a tent, but it's a strawberry. Just look for that, Jody.
2: There's a food that I have been craving for probably close to a year. I have a hard time finding it at a restaurant, so I'm super excited to get it at the fair. It's poutine.
0: What is that?
1: Wow.
2: Oh, you know, fries with gravy.
0: I never had poutine.
2: What?
0: Never had it. Yeah, no.
2: Are you being serious right
0: now?
2: Yes. You've never had it?
0: I'm sure like the Illinois sandwich is the poutine and I never had it.
2: Tommy, I'm about to change your life. It's fries with brown gravy on top, and sometimes people will throw cheese curds on there. I could give or take the cheese curds.
1: Yeah, that's
2: the
1: Canadian
2: cheese curds,
1: thing.
2: Whatever. Yeah. But the fries with the gravy, that is all I need.
1: 100%.
2: Bring them on.
0: Okay, well, take pictures, Jody. How about you, Lori? What are you going
1: I'm
0: for?
1: I'm intrigued by there's a guy named Steve that makes pierogi.
2: Ooh, pierogi.
1: Handmade pierogi. I'm like, hello, yes.
0: Oh my gosh. And there's different types.
2: My first pierogi was here in Michiana. This was my
1: Is
2: very
1: that
2: first.
1: Right?
2: Yeah. Never had a pierogi until I came here.
0: They're delicious. They're little pockets of amazing.
2: Yeah, they are. Pierogi pockets.
0: I forgot it. Mine's corn dog, but mine's boring. It's everybody.
2: I thought you went with Dole Whip.
0: Well, that was good. Don't get me wrong.
1: But he wants to chase it with a corn dog.
0: Yes. You have to have both.
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I'm Lori, getting you through the workday, you and me together. On the way, a flavor trend that you may have noticed, especially in the warmer weather months. 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

It's another beautiful day to head out to the St. Joseph County 4-H Fair. Now, that goes on through Saturday, but today, our Jody from the U93 Morning Show, she's going to be broadcasting live from 4 to 6. Hope to see you there.

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It's not your imagination if you've seen the past couple of months, everything pickled flavored, whether it's chips or nuts, or maybe you've been by Sonic and you get the Big Dill Smasher or Pickle Rita Slush, which doesn't sound very good to me. But hey, if you love pickles, maybe it's your jam. Reason being behind this, apparently it's a nostalgia thing for most people with pickles. 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
13: 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Mostly sunny today with a high of 87, mostly clear tonight, and a low of 68.
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The Throwback Lunch is coming up at noon on U93. So far, I've got some Usher lined up. Katy Perry. How about the Killers? What do you want to hear? Text me. 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

OMG was what I said the first time I saw Usher and what I still say now. It is the Throwback Lunch at U93. What would you like to hear? 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

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We're talking fair food. 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
3: 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Mostly sunny with a high of 87, mostly clear tonight, and a low of 68.
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in 2005. 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

It's so on. The St. Joseph County 4-H Fair goes on through Saturday. 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

just got a DM, someone asking, how come there's these pictures of all these different people getting cupcakes brought to them by Tommy and Jody in the morning? I'm like, well, that's our workplace of the week, and we can have that happen for you, too. 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
12: Big Perm.
13: Yes.
12: How you doing today?
13: Good. How are you?
12: I'm doing awesome. We're talking about the St. Joseph County 4-H Fair.
13: Yeah.
12: Because Jody's going to be there later on today.
13: That's right.
12: And my favorite part of the fair, especially this one here in town, the food.
13: Food. Okay, good.
12: I think this has the best food and the most varied food. So, got to ask, when you go there, what's your go-to? What's your favorite food?
13: Ooh, I always go with the fried cheese.
12: Oh,
13: so that's the fried cheese sticks. Now, they do it different here. I'm hoping that I'm going to hopefully go on Saturday. They have, they're almost like mini corn dogs. They're really long. So it's not like a cheese stick you would get at a restaurant.
12: Right.
13: They're longer and bigger.
12: Yeah.
13: Like a, honestly, almost like a corn dog, but just not a foot long. But whew, they are filling, but oh, they're so good.
12: Oh,
13: and then
12: man,
13: cheese
12: yeah.
13: curds.
12: That's
13: of course.
12: Good. Yes.
13: Yeah. And then for dessert, do a little dessert. Do the fried Oreos or ice amazing. Cream or the elephant ear, right?
12: Yeah. Oh, yeah.
13: Yeah.
12: You got to do an elephant ear at least
13: yeah.
12: once a summer, right?
13: A must.
12: Otherwise,
13: so.
12: It's not, you know, it's not sour.
13: So I've been behaving with my meals today.
12: Right.
13: Like the boss tried to buy us pizza. Did you have any pizza?
12: I did not
13: either.
12: Because
13: I'm eating so that I can just, you know, have splurge on Saturday.
12: So you can splurge on Saturday. Same. You can continue the conversation. It's the Flavors of India text talk at 289-9393. You can post up on U93's Facebook page. Lots going on during your show.
13: Yeah. So a girl has gone viral because she wants to break up with her significant other because he eats too many chips, she says, about 3 bags a day, and this has
12: Whoa.
13: Gone viral. Yeah, I guess that's a lot. It said 3 packs a day, so I assume it meant bags, because
12: like the big bags or the little
13: I
12: bags?
13: I know, right? Because I'm thinking, if it's like 3, like, that you put in the kid's lunch, I'm like, oh, hello, I could probably take down 5
12: yeah,
13: of those.
12: Exactly.
13: So it's got to be the big ones, and everyone in line is kind of divided. So I want to know, what's a petty, silly reason you've broke up with somebody?
12: The way they chewed.
13: Okay. Chew, yeah.
12: Loud chewer.
13: Okay.
12: Skeeze me out, man.
13: That's good. I had one. I'm glad you had one because I was like, oh, am I going to feel like a jerk if I say mine? So a girl, it not only was the personality wasn't a good fit, had really bad breath was
12: Ooh,
13: one. I mean, you got to know that, right?
12: Oh, yeah.
13: You know, you got to know what's going on in there. And then, and you have to taste it or smell it, right?
12: Hey,
13: you know, it's like someone BO. You got to smell that thing. And then I had a girl that didn't really know how to kiss. She was a pecker, you know, like when you,
12: oh, like,
13: yeah, when you're pecking,
12: no.
13: you know, it was like a bird pecking me. And I was like, all right.
12: No, I'm
13: you
12: out.
13: Know, imagine being like at a wedding or something and your girl or guy pecks you, you know?
12: No,
13: and
12: thank you.
13: Yeah. And it's like, oh, that was embarrassing. So those are
12: chicken.
13: Mine. And
12: yeah.
13: then, yeah, right. trying to feed mother bird here. So, and then, best wedding advice. So if you didn't see Adam Sandler's wedding advice to Taylor Swift and Travis Kelce was kiss often. That's
12: yeah.
13: it. Always kiss. Decent, but a little outside the box. I want to know what's like the best wedding advice, a real good one. You know, the whole
12: yeah.
13: don't go to bed angry at each
12: sure.
13: other. Something good like that. Then getting you home, 5 o'clock, my reverse song challenge. We're going Nelly edition tonight.
12: Nice.
13: Yeah.
12: All right. Big Perm, get you through the rest of this Wednesday workday and onto the ride home at U93.
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U93, happy, beautiful hump day. How are you? It is a big perm, almost halfway through the week already. I like it. You're definitely going to like this. Pizza, anybody? Rossini's Pizza gift cards coming up just after 3 o'clock. I'm hanging out with you now till 7 o'clock, so let's do this. It is U93.

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E93, so you know if it's a wild situation, it's probably going to happen to me. So there is a living creature in my car. I can't get it out since last night. So I want you to text me what little creature that flew into my car that I can't get out. And I'll read those guesses coming up in 7 minutes. What do you got?

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You're 83. 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So a creature flew into my car last night and has not left the car since. So I'm leaving work about 7-ish last night, got the windows down, and this creature flies in and dive bombs right to that area between the windshield and the dashboard, you know, where the defrost air comes out, and I can't get it out. So I asked you to text in your guesses. What creature you think's in my car right now? Claire, a bat, Leslie in South Bend, raccoon, Melody in Elkhart, snake, Eliza in Goshen, stink bug, or a bee? Hot. A dragonfly. So I know, not the most lethal creature, but why is it in the car? Why won't it leave me alone? I've turned on the air, tried to blow it out to get it to fly and hit it with my hand. I tried sticking things up there to wake it up. It's just fluttering around in there. So dragonfly's probably listening right now, plotting its next move. Like, yeah, come on out of work. I'm waiting. So I might be dragonfly dinner tonight. I don't know. Might get eaten up. So it's been fun. You're 93. The morning.

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0: You're 83, it's Big Perm. So what kind of shopper are you when it comes to clothing? Are you like the any price to look good, I'm paying it? Or are you kind of the bargain shopper like, man, Walmart, Target, Goodwill? If it's low price, I'm buying it. I'm going to make it look good. Well, Levi's has debuted a new couture jean for Fashion Week that's going to cost $10,000 to $30,000. Who the heck is going to buy that? And they look like normal jeans, boot cut, big baggy jeans you can get for 10 bucks at the store around here. Insane. So I want to know, what's the most you'd like pay for a nice shirt or nice pants? I understand jackets are a little more expensive, but like, yeah, a fashionable jacket, pants, shirt. What's the highest you're going on that? Shirt, you gotta go. You can't go high on that. What, 50 bucks max on a shirt? And pants, maybe a little more expensive. I don't think I could go over $100 for pants. I don't think I can go over 80, maybe 60, 70 max. But yeah, Levi's couture jeans, 10 to 30,000. So you're going to buy obviously a bunch, right?
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6: The Where You At weather on U93.
7: Clear skies tonight, the low of 69. Tomorrow cloudy and some showers are possible, but a high of 85. It's currently sunny and 87 here in South Bend at U93.
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E-83, did you see this girl that went viral for calling out her boyfriend online because he snacks too much? She says he eats about 3 bags of chips a day. I want to break up with him. It's a total deal breaker. So I want to know, what's the silly, petty reason you've broken up with somebody or stopped talking to them, or somebody's maybe done it to you? You had a little something in your teeth after dinner. They ghosted you. Had a little boogie up there. They didn't tell you. Stop talking to you. Yeah, it's not working out. I'll lead us off so nobody feels bad. I had a girl that had really bad breath. Couldn't do it. I'm talking every time we went out on a date. I don't want to kiss that. How do you not know? You gotta know. Then another girl I called a pecker. You know, when somebody kisses you on the lips, like a little peck, a little peck. It was a peck. There was no other, that's all, that was her only move. Little peck. Ma'am, I'm not a bird. You're not feeding me like a mother bird. So those were mine. So there you go. Guard down. Your turn. What's a petty reason you've stopped talking to somebody or broke up with them? I know you got something. Don't lie. Hit me with it. You're 93.

0: birthday.
1: You're 93. Who's this?
2: What's up, Big Perm? This is Andy. What's up?
1: Not too much. We're talking about this girl that trashed her boyfriend online, saying she wants to break up with him because he eats like 3 bags of chips a day, and it's a deal breaker for her. So I want to know what's a petty, silly reason you ended it with somebody or broke up with them, or if someone did it to you.
2: And I don't know exactly what joke I said to her to make her laugh, but she straight up, like, Hiroshima nuclear bomb farted.
1: Oh.
2: In the middle of dinner.
1: Farted?
2: I made her laugh so hard, she farted.
1: Dang, okay.
2: But it's a quiet bar, so, like, everyone heard it.
1: Oh, dang.
2: It might as well have been, like, a record scratch, like, you know, and everyone turned. And she's like, hey, I'm sorry. And then she pretended to have a phone call. She went outside. She never came back.
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Yeah, 83, let's talk wedding advice. Wise words you wish you knew, or maybe you would tell someone that's newly married or about to get married. If you missed it, Adam Sandler told Travis Kelce and Taylor Swift to keep kissing. But I think you got better advice. What's yours? Best marriage words of wisdom. What would you want to tell someone? 83.

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1: Year 83, if you didn't see, Adam Sandler officiated Taylor Swift and Travis Kelce's wedding, and his words of wisdom to them were to keep kissing. So I figure you got better wedding advice than that. Some wise words. What would you tell someone that's newly married or about to get married? Layla Napanee, communicate, communicate, communicate. Haley in Rochester, speak openly and honestly, but don't be disrespectful and don't tick them off. Isabella in Elkhart, sit together, make a money budget every month and stick to it. Don't do what I did and have your husband take all your money and leave you bankrupt and dry. What? He left you like thousands in the negative?
2: Oh, yeah.

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If you said yes, you might know my answer coming up in 5 minutes. Hang on, it's 8:83.

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1: 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What do you think that sound is? 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
3: Ice cream truck.
2: Oh, my God. What a great guess. Oh, that's so good. I didn't even think of that.
3: It has to be.
2: It's not, unfortunately. No.
3: I bet it's better than the answer.
2: Yeah, absolutely. The ice cream truck. That always was the best, wasn't it?
3: Yeah, I should be getting a free pizza.
2: You should. You should get some free ice cream. Let me work on that. I love it. You're hot. Keep trying. So there is not anything edible with the answer. Has to do with a living thing, though. Living thing is making the noise. It's not a machine like an ice cream machine or ice cream truck. Think sound in nature, outside noise. Open the door, going out in the spring, summertime. You hear this specific animal making this noise. No other animal can make this noise, just the one. It flies, if that helps, has wings. It's usually joyful, nice, but if you're like trying to sleep, the noise can be annoying. 90% of people say this sound will instantly trigger a happy memory. What do you think?
0: Big Perm's Big Question. 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Here's what's coming to the Morris stage.
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5: The Where You At weather on U93.
6: Clear skies tonight, a low of 69. Tomorrow, partly cloudy and some afternoon showers. Possible. 84 here. Currently 89 here in South America. 90% right now. 90% of people trip there. This sound will be liberator. I have a memory on that tower of slow song. Those dogs are pink crying. Animals. Now give me 3 minutes, we'll get that answer.
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2: Hummingbird or bird chirping?
1: Birds chirping is right. Yeah, 90% of people say this sound will instantly trigger a happy memory. Birds chirping. What are your thoughts on this?
2: I love it. Like, I love hearing them in the morning and everything.
1: Yeah, I love a good, birds chirping, the sun shining, just kind of puts a little pep in your step, doesn't it?
2: It does.
1: Love it. Well, John, you being my champion today, this will put a little pep in your step. You're going to love it. 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
2: Hey, what's up?
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0: U93, Michiana's number one hit music station. It is Big Perm. Beautiful day out there. It's a perfect day to hang out with U93 at the St. Joe County 4-H Fair. Jody for the morning show going to be out there broadcasting 4 to 6. So, whoa, fair rides, fair food, and U93 in the house. Woohoo! You can come do the show because I'm trying to do that. I'm jealous. So go see Jody here momentarily. She's there probably getting set up. So 4 to 6 tonight, Jody going to be broadcasting at the St. Joe County 4-H Fair. So go have some fun with Jody and U93 tonight.
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Y93, it is a Would You Rather Wednesday where I give you two tough scenarios and you have to pick one. No ifs, ands, or buts. Today, would you rather have all of your hair fall out or all of your teeth fall out? 289-9393. Honestly, you're going to look a little jacked up. Either way, would you rather have all your hair fall out or all your teeth fall out? Which one you going with? You're 93. I know.

0: Unity 3, it is a Would You Rather Wednesday. Our options today: would you rather have all of your teeth fall out or all of your hair fall out? 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True. Autumn in South Bend: I'm scared of the dentist for some reason, so I would rather lose my teeth. All right, we got a tie. Alan and Elkhart, break the tie. Which would you rather lose, teeth or hair?
1: Hair, because your teeth you need to eat with.

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0: 8:33, it is Big Perm, and we are split down the middle today on calls, texts for Would You Rather Wednesday. Would you rather have all of your teeth fall out or all of your hair fall out, Johnny in Osceola?
1: Well, considering I'm half bald anyway,
0: hey,
1: I would rather have all my hair fall
0: out. Just the hair. I'm with you, man. I'm getting to that point. So you kind of just struggling with it, or are you just shaving it? What are you doing to...
1: When it gets too long, I just go ahead and shave it.
0: Yeah.
1: And then you know, I just kind of let it grow as it grows, and then I just shave it.
0: Hey, if The Rock and Vin Diesel can pull it off, you could pull it off.
1: Exactly. There you go.

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1: It's Tyla and Zara Larson.
0: Tyla featuring Zara Larson. She did it again.
1: She did it again.
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2: Hey there, it's a good day. Not only is it Wednesday, and that means the work week is halfway over, but it's fair week. That's right, St. Joseph County 4-H Fair is going on, and I am out here right now. We're having a blast. You're going to find me in the best spot possible. You'll see the U93 tent. I'm over here by the elephant ears. There's cotton candy and the cows. I'm right next to the cows because I keep hearing them moo. So come and see me. I am on the hunt for poutine. If you know where to find the best poutine at, you got to let me know at the St. Joseph County 4-H Fair. Lots of good stuff happening tonight, including the fact it is wristband day. That's going on now until they close here at the St. Joseph County 4-H Fair. Plus, they've got the monster truck throwdown lined up and ready to go at the Xfinity Events Arena. That gets started at 7 p.m. So load up the whole family and come on out. Tickets are just $6 to get in unless you're a kid, 8 and under. Then you are getting in for free. So you got to bring the whole family. Come on out. Let's eat some delicious fair food and ride those rides. It's a blast here at the St. Joseph County 4-H Fair. I want to see you soon. It's Jody on U93.
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22: Clear skies tonight, a low of 69. Tomorrow, not the best. Cloudy with some rain showers, but a high of 84. It's currently 88 here in South Bend, U93.
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And this town's lost its faith. Our colors will fade eventually. So if our time is running out, day after day, we'll make the mundane a masterpiece. Oh my, my, oh my, my love. I take one look at you, you're taking me out.

events at Four Winds Field back this weekend at Four Winds Field. 9 holes, 27 shot round. 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I'm going to warn you though, I'm not the best golfer. You know, like you play 9 holes, I might get 9 good shots out of 80 or 90. So if you hear a 4, it's me. Look alive. Watch your head, because I'm definitely not hitting them straight. So I'm sorry ahead of time if I hit you with my golf ball this weekend. Get all the details on Four Winds Field or something. 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The morning.

0: B93, Michiana's number one hit music station. It is Big Perm, and it's almost game time with my Big Perm's big drive home on the way. 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Absolutely amazing. That's Glenn's Diamond Tile. Got a B93 mystery prize pack for you if you're my champion of my game tonight, called my reverse song challenge. We're going to go Nelly edition tonight. So are you a diehard Nelly fan? Know all the songs? Oh, you're going to be a pro at this game. Get ready to play next. Hang on,
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3: 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My game tonight, it's called my reverse song challenge. We're going to go Nelly edition tonight. So Nelly fans, this is your game. It's going to get hot up in her. So here's how the game works. I'm going to play three Nelly song clips to you. Clips that'll be about 8 to 10 seconds. We'll go one song clip at a time, but listen up, little asterisk. Those songs, I'm not going to just play them regular. They're going to be in reverse. So they're going to be very crazy and unclear sounding. So maybe you're a diehard Nelly fan and you'll know the song. So I would just say, as a pro of this game, listen to the beat. The words are going to sound crazy. Listen for the beat, okay? Well, word to the wise there. You get a minimum of 2 out of 3 songs correct right now at 289-9393. And you're my champion tonight. So call me now, Nelly fans. Let's play my reverse song challenge, Nelly edition.
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2: 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My game tonight is my reverse song challenge, Nelly edition. I got Ray driving to Indy. Ray, I'm going to play three Nelly song clips to you, one at a time, but all three of those clips are going to be in reverse and sound like gibberish. You get a minimum of two correct. You're a winner.
3: All right, I'll try.
2: Here we go.
3: Ready to let it go. I can't remember the name of the song, but I know the song for sure.
2: Oh, I need the song title.
3: Oh, my gosh.
2: It was like one of the first Nellies that came out that was big.
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3: No, I'm not even going to even try.
2: Okay, number two. You got this one. Here we go.
3: Again, I'm not going to remember the name, so I might as well just go ahead and hang up, man. But it's good to hear from you again, brother.
2: You too, Ray. I appreciate you calling in, my man. You have a good day.
3: All right, Big Perm. You too, brother.
2: Well, that was two of them. Did anybody hear what song it was? Could you make it out? Call me now. Let's play my reverse song challenge, Nelly edition.
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2: 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I got Nora in Wakarusa. Nora, welcome in. It is my reverse song challenge. We're going Nelly edition tonight. Making it hot up in her. I'm going to play three Nelly song clips to you one at a time, but those clips are in reverse, so they sound real unclear. After each song clip, you just tell me the name of the song. Minimum two correct, you're a winner.
3: All right.
2: Here we go.
3: Country Grammar.
2: Country Grammar's right. Woo! I'm gonna let it go. I don't even know the words, but you know, we just be humming. Okay, number two. Here we go.
3: It's hot in here.
2: What? So take off all your clothes.
3: That was too easy.
2: Got two for two. Woo! Not for everybody. Everybody be calling me like I'm up here talking Chinese or something.
3: Nah.
2: Which it kind of sounds like going backwards, but you want to go for the third one, you know, just because you're so good. You want to try to go for the
3: Let's
2: perfect game? Let's go.
3: Let's do it.
2: Oh, this is one of my favorites.
3: Oh, I know it. It's EI.
2: Mama EI. Oh, what's happening now?
3: Awesome.
2: Woo! Tell me, Shiana, your favorite station.
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2: Hey there, happy Wednesday. Let's have some fun at the St. Joseph County 4-H Fair. You're going to find me here until 6 p.m., but you'll find the fair going on all night, and they're back all week into the weekend. So perfect time to come on out. Grab the whole fam. Tickets are $6 to get in. Unless you're a kid 8 and under, then you are getting in for free. And that's perfect for tonight because the Youth Talent Contest happens at 6 p.m. here at the St. Joseph County 4-H Fair. Monster Truck Throwdown coming up after that at 7 p.m. at the Xfinity Events Arena. And those events are both included with your fair ticket. So make sure you come on out and check out what's going on here at the St. Joseph County 4-H Fair tonight. It is wristband day until they close, and you definitely want to get in on the rides. I keep watching them over here. They look like they are having so much fun. Elephant ears, cotton candy, lemonade. They've even got face painting over there by the entranceway. So much stuff to do, so much fun to be had, and you don't want to miss out. St. Joseph County 4-H Fair. I'll be here until 6 p.m. I'll see you very soon. It is Jody on U93.

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2: 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That's my only rule with the Gym Jam. It's got to be a song from that era, so I know you got some faves from them. 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What are you feeling tonight? U93.
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2: Clear skies tonight, the low of 69. Tomorrow, cloudy and some rain showers in there, but a high of 84. Currently sunny at 88 here in South Bend. 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
24: Hey there, happy Wednesday. It is Jody on U93, hanging out at the St. Joseph County 4-H Fair until 6 p.m. I do have the chapsticks and the stickers with me, so if you want some U93 swag, gotta come on down and grab it. But there's plenty of fun to be had here tonight, including the fact that it is wristband day until close. So come on out and ride the rides. I see them going up in the air over there, and it looks so much fun. I hear the screams. They're having a blast over there. Of course, you can get all of your favorite fair food. I've already walked around and checked a lot of it out. I saw somewhere over there that had a Butterfinger shake, so I'm definitely going to have to make a stop there. You can get the face painting. You can check out all of the vendors as well. Lots of cool stuff to be bought here at the fair. And I'm right next to the goats. Tommy's been talking about them all week, and I found them. I found Tommy's goats here at the St. Joseph County 4-H Fair, so you'll see the animals as well. It goes all weekend into the weekend. Tickets are $6 to get in. Unless you're a kid 8 and under, then you're getting in for free. But we want to see you here tonight. Get out here before 6 p.m. and come say hi. It is Jody on U93.

0: 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Rachel in Elkhart, you got a good song for the gym jam tonight?
1: I hope so. 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
0: Eiffel 65?
1: Eiffel 65, yes. Thank
0: I'm
1: you.
0: Blue. 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
1: Yeah. 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
2: Hey there, it is St. Joseph County 4-H Fair time on your Wednesday. I will be here until 6 p.m. It's Jody on U93, and it's also wristband day, so perfect night to come on out. Bring the whole family. Tickets are just $6 to get in. Kids 8 and under getting in the door for free. So like I said, pack up the whole family. Get everybody and get on out here. You can come on out and grab some dinner because there are plenty of options here at the fair. They've got the steak tips, the corn dogs, there's vegetables, there is anything you could want, pretty much. All the fried food, and it all looks so amazing here at the St. Joseph County 4-H Fair. They've also got the elephant ears and the funnel cakes. Got to get those when you stop at the fair. And you got to check out all of the rides. Like I said, it is wristband day, so it's the perfect night to do that. They have face painting and all of the vendors, all of the animals are here, and monster trucks happening as well tonight at 7 p.m., and that's included with your fair ticket. So come on out and see the monster trucks and check out everything at the St. Joseph County 4-H Fair. Get here before 6 if you want to say hi to me. I'll see you very soon. It's Jody on U93.

0: 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It is Big Perm. 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

8:33. Today is National Video Game Day, so let's talk video games. Now, are you still playing them? What's your favorite current video game? Or are you like me where you haven't played them in 20, 30 some years? My favorites from back in the day. Oh boy, I was a PlayStation 1 guy, so I had FIFA Soccer. I used to play that a lot. NFL Game Day. Crash Bandicoot, Tekken, the fighting Tekken game. Everybody remember that one?

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1993, I'm going to go out on a limb and say we all love Girl Scout cookies, right? 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At least two or three, right? 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

Okay, don't get mad at me for asking this question. It's one of the biggest stories online today, so I just want to get your opinion. We'll see if I can even keep a straight face asking you this question. It's absolutely ridiculous. Would you buy a bag of air from Taylor Swift in Travis Kelce's wedding? I know, you want it. Yeah, bag of air, of course. Take my money. Who the heck is buying a bag of air from Taylor Swift's? I might have just got it from out back and said I got it from the party. Oh, my God. And they're also selling trash cans from Taylor Swift and Travis Kelce's wedding as well. Ah, you want me to put you down for a bid? What do you want, a couple thousand, million bucks? Jesus. 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Just a chance.

0: 23, if you missed it earlier, I was telling you that I have a dragonfly that flew into my car last night. I put my windows down. I'm not a huge AC guy. And the dragonfly, like, won't leave my car. Like, he's up between, like, on the windshield, between, like, the dash and the front windshield. Like, he just, I hear him fluttering around in there. And, like, I'm trying to shoo him out. I got all the windows down. He just won't leave. So I couldn't mess around all day. I had to come into work. This is since last night. He hasn't left the car. I put my windows down the way to work today. So I don't know if he's just planning on hiding and eating me and attacking me or what. But I have the dragonfly that literally will not leave my car, no matter how many times I leave the window. I can't get him out. So this might be the last time we talk. I might be dragonfly dinner tonight. So it's been fun. Much love. U93.
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0: Unity Threads, Big Perm, that's how you end the night right there. 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Go shorty, it's your birthday. Thanks for listening to Unity 3. I'm going to go work on the 1 hour long edition of Friday Dance Parties. We near Friday. I got to make sure that mix is good to go. You have a good night. Much love, Unity 3.
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0: Michiana's one and only hit music station for Napanee, New Buffalo, Notre Dame, and New Paris. 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